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And grants typically don't have to be repaid. That's why learning about home ownership options can be an important step toward making the best decision for you and your family. 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

Tim's right there with what you need, only on Power 107.5. You're down with the King, DJ, Mr. King, and I know exactly what I need. I need y'all to stop doing this trend, taking all our air, taking all our water out here using this AI, man. But I'm telling you, it's some funny ones out there. Tag me in some of the ones that you think is funny, man. It's Quavo, Takeoff.

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1: 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So good.

0: Janae Aiko, Kendrick Lamar right there. So good, man. When I tell you, I love that album, man. Yo, shout out to Janae Aiko, man. When I first heard that album, I knew this. Yeah, I said, yeah, this the one. But there's some other bangers on there, too. So if you ain't had a chance to check that out, make sure you do that ASAP. It's Power 107.5. Columbus is number one for hip-hop and R&B and home of the Morning Hustle. DJ Mr. King, hold you down. And make sure you tap in with my brother, Ladies Love Lonnie. This week, L3 at Nights, man, the homie Honcho will be coming to the city. And guess who got them tickets? Yeah, man. He'll be here Thursday, November 5th at Kimba Live. And the only way that you can get those tickets is to lock in the L3 at Nights inside that 9 o'clock takeover mix with yours truly as me and my dog. Ladies Love Lonnie, go set the city on fire and make sure that you get them tickets in your hand if you want to go see Honcho Thursday, November 5th at Kimba Live, all right? Now, make sure you take us everywhere you go. Just in case you can't be that by that phone but can't be in your car, you can still always keep that app right there. One on Power 107.5 app. Take us everywhere you go, all right? I got Belly Gang, Cushion 10, Dave and Tim's, and some new future all on the way. It's Power.
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Thinking that she got one up on me, she got my hammer down. He thought he won't gon' have to stand on like he was handicapped. 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Be letting it go. 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They don't have no business. 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

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That's when I knew that your heart was scarring. 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

0: Dave, Tim's right there with that rain dance right here on Power 107.5. You down with the King, DJ, Mr. King. I got that new Future by request coming up in about 5 minutes. So keep the radios up. Stay down with the King. In the meantime, Metro Boomin going to take the studio. It's Power.
1: Exactly. Right there. Where we going? Where we going? Where we going? Where we going? Where we going? Where we going?

0: That's for my homegirl Shanice, man. She's in town from LA. Wanted to hear that California, girls. I got you, man. Future right there is Power 107.5. Columbus is number one for hip hop and R&B and home of the Morning Hustle. DJ Mr. King holding you down. And big shout out to all my baseball heads out there like me. You know, today, game 162, the official end of the regular season. And now we are in playoff mode. Yes, Red October is officially here, and the brackets have been set. Let's start off in the AL. In the wild card, you got the White Sox taking on the Houston Astros, and the winners of that would take on the Cleveland Guardians. And also, you have the Red Sox and Yankees in the first round of the wild card, and the winners of that would take on the Tampa Bay Devil Rays. On the NL side, yes, my Phillies versus the Atlanta Braves, and winners would take on the LA Dodgers. And finally, the Chicago Cubs and the Padres face off in a wild card, with the winners taking on the top seed, Milwaukee Brewers, man. So it should be exciting fall. Should be exciting October, man. This is where it all goes down to, man. Trying to get to that World Series, all right? Keep the radios up. Stay down with the King, Cardi B, Chris Brown, and some LMA all on deck. It's Power.
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0: Big tune right there. Lotto, Doja Cat. It's called OK right here on Power 107.5. Columbus is number one for hip-hop and R&B and home of the morning hustle. DJ Mr. King holding you down, man. And this week, man, I need you to tap in with my dog, Ladies Love Lonnie's, man. L3 at Nights is going down because Honcho is hitting the city Thursday, November 5th at Kimba Live. And we are the only station in the city with tickets for you to be in the building. You want to do it? You want to be in there? You got to tap in. 9 o'clock inside that 9 o'clock takeover mix that I get busy on every night. You tap in, lock in, call in. You can get these tickets, man. Ladies Love Lonnie holding you down. L3 out of nights. 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L3 out of nights is going down all this week. It's Power.
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6: From the hustle in the morning to the kickback in the midday, to post it on the corner in the afternoons, to kicking it with

0: K-Wine right there with that Risk It All right here on Power 107.5. Columbus is number one for hip-hop and R&B and home of the Morning Hustle. DJ Mr. King, man. And we had a conversation this past weekend while we was watching the games and, you know, amongst a lot of drinking and all those things like that. But with the music right now, man, like especially for certain people of certain eras, man, it's like, are we even sampling anymore? Or are we just literally just taking the lyrics and the beats and just... this is mine now. I'm going to rap over this. I'm going to sing over this, man. It's so weird, dog. But I don't want to sound like the unk out here, you know. Let me know what your thoughts is. Tap in with me, 614-821-1075. Of course, on the Instagram, Twitter, TikTok, all that. Whatever we on, man. At Power Columbus, at DJ Mr. King. I got Cardi B coming up in minutes. And let's get some of that Dolly Baby on there as well. It's Power.
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3: So, I typed a text to a girl I used to see saying,

come equipped with rear view mirrors. They dip as quick as they can. The atmosphere is now ripped. I'm so like a pimp. I'm glad it's night. So the light from the sun would not burn me on my bum when I shoot the moon. High jump the broom like a preemie out the womb. My partner yelling too soon. Don't do it. Reconsider. Read some litter. Sure on the subject. You sure? You know we got your back like chiropractic. If that do you dirty, we'll wipe hot sodas in detergent. Now hurry, hurry, go on to the altar. I know you ain't a pimp, but pimp, remember what I taught you. Keep your heart, three stacks. Keep your heart, hey, keep your heart, three stacks. Keep your heart. Man, these girls are smart, three stacks. These girls are smart. Play your part.

Cardi B on her Petty Vibes right there with Aha right here on Power 107.5. You're down with the King, DJ, Mr. King. New music by Dolly Baby coming up in minutes. But first, let's get into that Beyonce and Hov. That morning dew is power.

Many people believe buying a home requires a large down payment and years of saving, but that's not always the case. 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

0: One of the biggest records out right now, Dolly Baby, Pink Blush right here. 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DJ Mr. King rocking out with you, man. And speaking of the Morning Hustle, make sure you tap in tomorrow morning starting at 6 a.m. with Cal and L'Oreal. They got you, man. They got you. Your vibes, your soundtracks, whatever you're doing on your way to school, work, the gym, coming home for the third shift, they're going to take care of you and give you that opportunity to get hooked up with $1,000 inside that $1,000 cash grab, okay? Just get 10 answers to these simple questions. Well, I ain't gonna hold you. They don't be that simple, man. Sometimes they be like some long ACT type thinking questions, but you got a certain amount of time to get a certain amount of answers right if you want that $1,000. All right, tap in tomorrow morning with the Morning Hustle. All right, in the meantime, LMA, Dave, Timbs, Kehlani, and that new Jhené Aiko with K Dot coming up in minutes. It's Power.
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That's when I knew that your heart was scarring. Friends to lovers need a part to star in. Like, wait, babe, let me

us down, freezing cold. 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Yeah, I tried to show him. Yeah, yeah, yeah, yeah, yeah. 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
1: Looks so good. Janae Aiko, K-Dot right there. Only on Power 107.5, Columbus is number one for hip-hop and R&B. And, of course, we are home of the Morning Hustle. DJ Mr. King getting ready to get up out of here and get ready for another great week, man. And I hope you are as well. Speaking of this week, lock in all week long with my brother, Ladies Love Lonnie, inside L3 at nights as he hooking you up with tickets to go see Honcho, who will be here Thursday, November the 5th at Kim Butt Live. So inside that 9 o'clock takeover mix, you know I go crazy every night. But more importantly, it's a chance to get hooked up with tickets to go see Honcho Thursday, November 5th, Kimba Live. All right, now look, I'm up out of here, but you know what I tell you? Before we leave, make sure you do it. That's spread peace, spread love, spread positivity, because that's how you get the power.
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0: at 6 as we get tropical exposure to the buyout rhythm with tunes from T.O.K, Sean Paul, and kicking it all off with Mr. Easy. 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
9: Yeah. Yo, I'm a so easy, you know. It's all about keeping it tuned with Ooh, Tropics International.

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in my section, he be in his. 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He Mr. Get It Done. I'm Mrs. One of One. Fall in love every time we link. He got me sprung.com. Mind these girls can't keep it peace. I ain't stressing on you, you ain't stressing on me. Boy, I don't wanna push you on a leash. You a dog, I'm a dog, we can keep it in the street. I ain't in your beats and you ain't in mine. Yeah, we both outside. That's my top.

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4: The way, I just know the dirty way. 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Crafty the manics to make them lay if I'm not inclining. You bait me, then they'll be fishing you out.

0: personal. 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I was a kid, I don't know what led me to this way of thinking. Only blood or some money will get me through this. Wish I finished school, could have been a student to fix computer switches, lifted rulers that tutored the pit maneuvers. 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Watch what you say to Lil Peter. 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

0: 10. 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

0: 10, girl, you a 10. Girl, you a 10, girl, you a 10, girl, you a 10. 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

I hit you like I'm young. 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

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That's when I knew that your heart was scarring. 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

0: ready to get this week going. L'Oreal, good morning.
1: Oh, I was still singing.
0: Alta was good.
2: What it do, baby?
0: You know what it is. Kyle Santillan in the building, ready to get it going. And, of course, a little bit later on, we're going to help a hustler because we're so kind.
1: Yes, we are.
0: I mean, we're here for your benefit, hustlers. Look at us. You know what I'm saying? But when we come back, man, make sure y'all stick around because Kyle's message of the day is up next, all right?
1: Yeah.
0: Y'all ready to get to it?
2: Let's go.
0: Let's go, baby. It's the Morning Hustle.
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3: Now check it. Kyle's message of the day.
0: Kyle's message of the day today is be like water. Be like water. You know who said that?
1: That's what my boyfriend say about
0: me. That's Bruce Lee, yes!
2: He stole that man's quote.
1: Yes! I was thinking about something else.
0: No, I'm not thinking about nothing else. I'm definitely talking about Bruce Lee. You're right, Alton. The whole concept is that you are able to adapt to any situation in front of you. Be like water. Water can adapt to that cup. It can adapt to that jug. It can adapt to that pool. Whatever water needs to fit in, it can fit in. It can change on the fly. You know what I'm saying? It can float you, or you could submerge. You could, you know what I mean? Yeah, well, I didn't want to say the word drown. Thanks, big man. But the point is, water has so many different characteristics, man, and we have to be able to be adaptable as people at times. We have to be able to change with the situation. We have to be able to sometimes go with the flow, sometimes go against it, man. Water can do all of those things. And if we just think about that when we're in certain situations, we can't always just be rigid and stick to one way of doing things. Sometimes we have to be adaptable, and we have to be able to change. Kyle's message of the day today, inspired by Bruce Lee, is be like water.
1: I like that. Speaking of water, I seen the craziest thing the other day. You got to be careful. Some weirdos out here. There's an idiot at the gym that put a water bottle in the Pringles holder on the treadmill. Like, what were they thinking?
0: In the Pringles holder. Girl, crazy.
1: That's not what that's for.
0: All right, man. Stick around. On the way, Alton Walker's in the building. He's going to let you know why
5: God ain't pleased.
6: Feel the vibe
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0: Columbus. What's going on? It's Nails from the Midday Kickback. Let's check out that commute.
1: 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There is construction on 70 West side as you travel between Hilliard Rome and 142. Got some lane closures through next year. No delays at this time. As you travel 71 north and south, trouble free there. You can expect some daytime and overnight lane closures on 71 south side between 56 and 62 through October, but no delays at this time. In Pickerington, 204 closed for ongoing road work between Pickerington Road and Sailor Road West. 315 looks good right now, but southbound on 315, the ramp to the downtown split, I-70 and 71 eastbound, that is closed for construction. 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
3: God ain't pleased.
4: Yep, let's get on into it. Listen, this first story I don't like, and I don't think Kyle gonna like.
2: Uh-oh. What is this?
4: But there's a new law in 2026 that is requiring adults under 5'2" to wear booster seats.
2: You are hilarious. I saw that. That ain't true.
4: God ain't pleased, Kyle. So me and L'Oreal, we're going to get you one for Christmas.
2: Yeah, I'm not that short.
5: Yes, you are.
4: Another legend is hospitalized. He goes by the name Lionel Richie. And God ain't pleased. Like I said before, these people need to sit down. Gladys Knight, I'm sorry. You ain't going to like this, L'Oreal. Stevie Wonder. No, he need to go ahead and count
5: his... Okay, now ain't nothing wrong with Stevie. I was with him the other day.
4: I don't want to see nothing like this going on and he mess around and get hospitalized. This is getting out of hand. Lionel Richie, you and Earth, Wind & Fire. Matter of fact, Earth, Wind & Fire, you need to change their name to Bed Bath & Beyond because y'all need to take y'all ass.
2: You sending them to bed?
4: Take their ass off.
5: You leave them alone.
4: So I was on all night long. No.
5: All
4: night. A few minutes.
5: No.
4: Need to be. Real quick, I want to send a prayer out to the 13 people that stole the chicken in Memphis.
5: Okay.
4: And God ain't pleased.
2: Yeah.
4: We're praying for you. So Javante, Robert, Contravious, Samuel, John, Rico, Davion, Trishon, Robert,
5: myself, I'm done with you.
4: Jesse.
5: Ain't nobody got
4: Alexis,
5: time for
4: this. We putting y'all on our prayer list.
2: What?
4: And just let me know where the chicken at.
5: No.
4: All right. Last but not least, Hutch's Funeral Home in Detroit. And God ain't pleased for you mixing up Kimberly Moore. This was the mother that they cremated. But then what they did was they took a body, put a wig on her, did her makeup and everything, and acted like this was these people mama.
5: Ooh. Why they did that?
4: And the daughter was able to identify her mama by the mole on her toe. Now, I don't know why she couldn't identify her mama by her face, but that's nothing near him.
5: Maybe they looked alike.
4: Maybe they did, but I will say
6: makeup,
4: this.
6: Yeah.
4: This was like a Tyler Perry movie, but y'all should have known this place was janky. Y'all got to start looking and researching these doggone funeral homes. Like, for real. Y'all going up in these funeral homes, the hearse got a Uber tag on it, the couch still got plastic on it like you at your grandma's house, the fans, the church fans still got Martin Luther King on it, and I found out at this funeral home, the founder is 99 years old and still working. He need to sit his ass down somewhere.
5: I mean, he probably live there.
4: No.
5: He about to live there permanently.
2: A lot of times they do live upstairs.
4: But he need to, they said, and then they said, this just what I heard.
5: I know this ain't about to be true.
4: Well, it ain't true, but I'm going to say it anyway. They said the man brought the ashes out in his hand and poured it like it was powdered sugar.
2: Okay. They say, here go your mama.
5: He's not LeBron.
4: Like, let's...
2: That's messed up.
4: That's the God ain't pleased.
2: Oh, my God.
4: I ain't said no more.
2: Oh, my God.
4: That girl crazy. Look, anyway, man, we send the condolences out. On a serious note, we're sending condolences to that family. And we pray that y'all figure out what's going on, because that is very messed up. All right, that's your God ain't pleased. And don't forget, we got the Get Up and Hustle Comedy Tour coming to a city near you. You got to pull up on me and my boy Griff. We're pulling up in D.C. October 4th. Richmond, we're pulling up October 11th at the Richmond Funny Bone. And then October 18th, we at the Raleigh Improv. You already know I'm feeling good. It's Friday, so I want to give a pair of tickets to each city. All you got to do is comment on my last post, tell me where you're from, and tag the person you want to come with. And we're going to choose the winners from the comments to see who's going to win these pair of tickets. Make sure you follow me, Alton Walker Show.
7: 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Woo!

0: You know what it is, baby. The Morning Hustle is in the building. L'Oreal, Kyle Santillan, Alton Walker. We are so excited today,
1: yes,
0: man. We're talking about something that's well overdue, something that we grew up on returning, and we're going to talk all about the reboot of A Different World.
1: We got the OGs and the newbies
0: Exactly. Hey, real quick, man, please give it up for Malia Joy Moon in the
2: building.
3: Good. Thank you for having me.
0: All right. Thank you for being here. Miss Elijah Kai.
1: Yeah.
0: Hey.
1: My love sister.
0: And of course, the legend. You know what I'm saying? Somebody that was going to be on a new cast that represented so well on the old cast.
1: Yeah.
0: I don't even like saying old. I say original cast.
1: Original.
0: That's right.
1: Old is crazy.
0: That's right. Miss Pre Summer.
4: Peace, man.
0: We appreciate you. Thank y'all for being here, man. Because one thing about us on this show, you know what I'm saying? We're very much in tune to HBCU life.
1: Yes.
0: You know what I'm saying? We're HBCU grads. Hey. We support all of the things that we can. And to see this show come back, it just felt like it was time.
4: What HBCU did everyone go to?
0: I went to Winston-Salem State University in North Carolina.
1: Period.
5: I went to Payne College in Augusta, Georgia.
4: Let's go.
1: And I went to the parties at Howard.
5: Yeah, she was part of it. She was part of
1: it. Yeah,
4: I went to Hillman.
5: Yeah.
1: Hillman wasn't no joke. That was my first time even knowing about what an HBCU was. And for most of us, a lot of us, that's how we first found out what an HBCU even was. And you did an amazing job, Miss Freddie.
4: Thank you.
1: Amazing.
0: Yes. One thing about Cree Summer versus Freddie, I felt like Freddie was a good representation of who you might be as a person. I don't feel like there was much character playing. I felt like, man, I feel like Cree is this elaborate.
1: I
4: think we did have a lot in common. I come from a very activist family. My father was on the very first Greenpeace boat, the Rainbow Warrior. Yeah. He worked for the American Indian Movement. Mm-hmm. And so I grew up with real social conscious awareness. Mm-hmm. And Freddie was the same. I mean, I think I'm a little edgier, not as naive as Winifred, but otherwise I think we both are compassionate about the planet and human beings.
1: I love that. And how cool is it that like you made such an impact that you're even mentioning rapper songs like Kanye West and Spaceship? He said that's a different world, like Cree Summer.
4: Yes, and he put that S on there that doesn't exist.
5: Our
4: people love to throw on that S.
5: No, that's Summers.
4: It's a term of endearment. There's nowhere I can go where people will go, hey,
1: Happy
4: Cree Summer.
1: Oh my God, that's hilarious.
4: And now I don't say now you're
1: like,
4: what's up?
1: So he shouted out somebody, but that wasn't me.
4: I like it now. I mean, it is because that's what we do when we love somebody.
0: Listen, man, the cast, A Different World on Netflix in the studio with us today. Yo, we're talking about the new show. We're talking about the old legacy and everything in between. Don't go anywhere. It's The Morning Hustle.
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14: 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President Trump is expected to make a stop in Ohio this weekend. I'm Katie Gray on Power 107.5.
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0: L'Oreal, Kyle Santillia, Alton Walker, Morning Hustle Show's on and popping. Listen, man, we're talking about a different world. Cree Summer is here. Elijah Kai, Malia, Joy Moon in the building. With the chemistry that you guys have, and you're playing roommates on the show.
1: Yes.
27: She can't stand my ass.
1: She can't stand my ass on the show.
27: Girl,
1: Well, you have a tough role, though. Yeah. I mean, you're playing the daughter of Dwayne and Whitley, which is some big shoes to fill. But you've already accomplished so much great things. You've been on Broadway. You've been you've played Alicia Keys in her
2: life
1: story.
2: She won a Tony Award.
1: You won a Tony Award. Exactly. Not just that, but you also won a Grammy Award.
2: And a Grammy Award.
1: So is EGOT in the future? Is that what you're aiming for?
4: I set a goal for myself, and it's not locked in stone, but I was like, if I got the two letters right now, God, is this the path you're putting me on? I'm like, maybe.
0: Yeah.
2: Oh, girl, way before 40. Way before 40.
4: Okay, well, you got 2 years, honey.
1: Was it like that on set for y'all? Like how close they've gotten? Like was the cast like that with you
2: in the
1: guys
2: original?
1: Coming up?
2: Oh, yeah. Lord. In the original, I took one look at Jasmine Guy and we fell instantly in love.
1: Really?
2: I mean,
1: it was just like the entertainment.
2: And I remember I was too young to drink. But I had the most beautiful Harley Davidson Cafe Racer, and I would throw Jazzy on the back, and she would, I don't know if I should say this, but she'd take me to bars, and we would get, nice. And nice. Also, I met Kadeem Hardison, my first real boyfriend.
1: Right, y'all met him in real life.
5: It was
1: so crazy.
5: The first episode, that was your crush. Like,
2: it was crazy. It was written like that. Freddie was not originally a freedom fighter and who she was.
1: Yeah.
2: She evolved into that. They brought me on because in the first season, Kadeem was kind of a pain in the ass.
1: He was.
2: For Denise.
5: Right. Yeah.
2: He kind of just followed her around floating on hearts. Mm-hmm. And so they wanted to bring in Freddie to follow Kadeem's character. Yeah. Right. So you get a little taste of
1: like
2: his own
1: paper.
2: Medicine.
1: Right.
2: Yeah.
1: Right.
2: And then as they spoke to me more, they evolved that character.
1: But it went a little too far on camera one time. The two of y'all actually kissed.
4: I saw that. Oh my God.
2: Actually, more than that one time.
1: Oh my God. So y'all kissed several times on camera in the background.
2: If you guys really go home, put your bong up and pay attention. What you'll find is that we kissed several times.
1: No way. And at the time, no one caught that, though.
2: I don't think anyone caught it. I don't even think we caught it.
1: What were y'all thinking?
2: Well, it would be group scenes where we would have to, hug and say goodbye. Yeah. And we would kiss. And then we go, okay.
1: Whoops.
2: Yeah.
1: No, but you did have to find that because
2: I did. Gary Durdan, baby. Come on, ladies.
1: You had him.
2: I mean, he could get you $20,000.
5: Oh, my God.
2: A million miles from the ocean.
4: That's not what you were going to say.
2: You guys went too far, too fast.
1: It's hot.
2: No, but he was beautiful.
5: Congratulations, man. We're proud of y'all.
2: Come on. Netflix.
0: Yes, Netflix. Make sure y'all go watch.
2: Come on.
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0: Morning Hustle the Building, L'Oreal, Kyle, Santillia, Alton Walker here. Listen, man, we about to get into this hustle and flow. What we doing, huh?
1: All right, y'all. So, you know, this is something, once upon a time, we used to kick a couple verses.
0: Yeah.
1: And it looks like it's time for it to come back.
0: Man, hustle and flow is on the way. Don't move.
2: It's the Morning Hustle.
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2: All right, listen, man, the lowdown is coming up next. Low, what are we talking about?
1: Well, it looks like Usher might be doing something a little questionable. Let's see what y'all think about this. Also, first date etiquette. What the hell is this man doing showing up in Crocs? We'll talk all about it coming up in the lowdown.
2: That's on the way in 10 minutes. Don't move.
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0: Columbus. What's going on? It's Nails from the Midday Kickback. Let's check out that commute.
1: 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In Columbus area traffic, there is an accident on 62 Harrisburg Pike between Rosemont and Garling. And we're seeing slowdowns in the construction zone on 71 Southside southbound between 62 and the Pickaway-Franklin County line. Right now on 70 East and 71 West, it's flowing freely, but there is construction on 70 West side.

0: Between Hilliard Rome and 142, both east and westbound, you'll find lane closures through next year. 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
3: Your question is, can Crocs kill a date or no?
4: Oh, Crocs. Does that make sense? Maybe not. But you know what does make sense? Malcolm Moore and what he's doing now. Now, there was a big controversy. We know he got thrown off of the Ed Sheeran tour. And that was all behind him saying two simple words, free Palestine. And guess what? Those are the same words he's going to be using for his tour. Okay? He just announced that he is going on a free Palestine tour. It's going to be Macklemore and Friends.
5: Okay.
4: Take that, Robert Kraft.
5: Yeah.
4: Okay? So after getting kicked off the Loop tour, it was a lot of controversy that still has been going on. Ed Sheeran has addressed certain things regarding Gaza and Palestine. And he is kind of putting his support, but like he's dipping a toe. You know what I mean? Macklemore is putting his whole foot into it. So Dublin, 10/26, Paris, 10/29, London, 10/30.
5: Oh,
4: that's how you do it. I mean, look, what he said was he knew he was going to get kicked off the tour. And I actually feel like this is an amazing idea and a way to get his point across by still making the money that he wants to donate to Palestine.
3: That's how you take a situation and flip it in your favor.
4: Exactly. Now, let's talk about flipping things, because we know Diddy liked to flip a lot of things when he was having them freak-offs. And, you know, a lot of people stepped away from Diddy when he was going through his legal troubles. Well, it looks like everybody's welcome back in, because there is some rumors out there, according to Rolling Stone. They are saying at least three members, former members of Diddy's staff, including Christina Karam, who went on the stand and actually admitted to helping Diddy for a decade with his freak-offs and obtaining drugs and all this. Guess who works with her now?
5: Who?
4: Usher.
5: Oh, yeah. Oh.
4: I don't know what on God's green earth.
5: I was about to say.
4: Me neither.
5: You stay out of that one.
4: I don't know what he's thinking, because he did part ways with a former assistant that got immunity in the whole Diddy situation. And that person was responsible for keeping his Gucci pouch filled with drugs and prepping hotel rooms.
5: Jeez.
4: So I don't know why you would get rid of them and then allow a woman that was literally publicly on the stand to continue to work with you, especially after these rumors of you maybe having to be involved back in the day. Now, I don't know if that's what that means, but I know me personally, if this was somebody that was connected to Diddy that close, and I know I already came the way barely unscathed, I don't think I would work with these people or put them on my payroll. It looks really bad, but would y'all work with these people?
3: Maybe they don't have, like, direct contact. Yeah. They have, like, people between them. You know what I mean?
4: I don't know. But, like, to me, if that was what your specialty was, finding freak-offs and filling bags with drugs, if that's on the resume,
3: right?
4: How you got the job? Last but not least, there is a new trend going on where I guess people feel like they don't have to dress up for dates anymore. Now, according to surveys, they're saying the biggest first date fashion red flags are a tracksuit. Let's start with the tracksuit, a full designer outfit, head to toe.
5: Yeah.
4: That comes in at 28%. People do not like Crocs either. That's 24%. But damn, y'all rather Crocs than a full designer sweatsuit?
3: Let me tell you something, man. People are way too comfortable with trying to stay comfortable. They don't want to dress up for dates. They want to wear bonnets in the airport.
5: Yeah.
3: You know what I mean? It's crazy right now.
5: I kind of like it.
4: So you think that this is okay? They say 1 in 9 people say poor dress sense is a deal breaker.
5: Yeah,
4: right?
5: I mean, even church. They ain't dressing up in church. Pastor's wearing
3: that's
4: church. My pastor be wearing jerseys sometimes.
5: Yeah, we got to be comfortable, man.
3: Everything ain't for everywhere, man. People should still be dressing up.
4: So you feel like for a first date, no matter what you're doing, somebody needs to throw it on?
5: No.
3: Yeah.
4: Y'all both said something different.
5: Yes. On the first date, bro?
3: On the first date, you don't go in no Crocs and no sweats.
4: What do I look like on this first date? I got to know where we're going. If I spent all this money on my hair and nails outfit and you showed up in some slides and basketball shorts, homie.
3: Unless we go into a trampoline park, put some clothes
5: on. They were probably going to some happy hour, some lunch, she
4: Socks
5: can't keep doing too much.
4: Slides are a little crazy. You could at least put on some
5: shoes. She was doing too much.
3: No, she wasn't.
5: Come on, man. No. They went to Pizza Hut.
3: I hate Crocs.
4: Pizza
3: no,
4: Hut.
3: It was terrible.
4: Crocs, if I see anybody with Crocs on, you're done. I'm L'Oreal. That's the lowdown. Huh? You can follow me at Star L'Oreal, L-O-R-E-L, or Morning Hustle Show. I don't even own those.
3: As a grown man. You know what? She needed some help with that situation, and we're going to help a hustler when we come back. This mother says she tried not to judge her son's teacher by what she saw at the school, but then she saw something online that made her seriously consider going to the school board.
4: Oh, wow.
3: The school board?
4: That's a lot.
5: Extreme.
3: Oh, what did she see? We'll let you know when we come back. We'll help a hustler.
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3: That's right, and we want to go on vacation with you, okay? 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We will be broadcasting live from the resilient lady, that's Virgin Voyage to be exact. And it is going to be a time, concerts, I'm talking about food, activities, it is going to be lit. 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
0: All right, we helped y'all with the information on the cruise, now we got to help a hustler, Big Med, our judges, slash producer, who hit us up today?
4: That would be Sasha. I went to parent-teacher night at my son's high school, and one of his teachers caught my attention. Now this woman is curvy, and the way her clothes fit, I just felt like she could dress a little bit more professionally.
3: Oh, wow.
4: Well, I looked up her Instagram, and this is ladies posting bikini pictures, twerking, and showing off everything God gave her.
3: Oh.
4: Now, here's where I lost it. I went through my son's phone and found a whole group chat with him and his friends sharing her pictures and saying some things I wouldn't even repeat on the radio.
3: Oh, no, they fresh.
4: When I confronted my son, he told me, Mama, she knows we follow her. She even likes some of our comments.
3: No.
4: So I'm thinking about taking this straight to the school board. So help a hustler. Should I report this teacher or do I need to mind my own business?
0: Reporter ass!
5: No,
0: reporter!
5: No,
3: report her for what?
0: Reporter!
3: That's her personal page. Like, why is it?
0: It's public.
3: No.
0: It's public.
3: It's not.
0: There's a conduct code.
3: They shouldn't even be on there. There's an age limit.
0: 866-HUSTLE-8, 866-487-8538. Report it!
3: No.
0: It's the Morning Hustle.
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9: 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Angela was. 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
3: A 2-year-old boy who went missing at an apartment complex in North Columbus yesterday is confirmed dead. Two people are seriously hurt following a fire in East Columbus on Sunday. President Trump is expected to make a stop in Ohio this weekend. I'm Katie Gray on Power 107.5.
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20: 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Got an accident. It is blocking the right lane. Drivers, because of that, are stop and go from Hill Road. On 670 West between 71 and 3rd Street and 4th Street, we're seeing slow traffic there. There's an accident on 62 Harrisburg Pike between Rosemont and Girling. And as you travel 33 westbound through Canal Winchester, the trip is slow between Dylan Hill and Ginger. Checking 71 Southside northbound, we're seeing delays there. It's slow between Route 104 and Frank Road and I-70 and 315. On the outer belt, there are no delays at this time. Traffic is flowing freely on 270 in each direction so far this hour. And on US 23, no current tie-ups in that direction. 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

let's get the party started. See you at the bar, you was hardly talking. That's when I knew that your heart was scarring. 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
5: Get it?
3: How you feeling, LaAsia? You ready for this?
5: I'm ready.
3: All right, look, let's go ahead and hook you up, man. Here's the rules. You got 60 seconds to answer 10 questions. For every correct answer, you'll get $10. Get all 10 right, you win $1,000. If you don't know an answer, you can say pass. We'll come back to it as long as there's time. And make sure the answer you give is the one that you want, because we have to go with your first response. And all of our judges, every single one of them, big med, don't play about that. Okay?
5: Okay.
6: You get it?
3: You got that, right?
6: All right, don't lie, Asia.
3: All right.
6: I tried it again.
3: Try it again? You want to keep it going?
4: Yeah, I mean, it only worked for the song, Elton. Right. Now you got to stop.
3: All right, listen, we want to hook you up. L'Oreal's got a free answer for you.
4: And that answer is going to be 84.
5: Okay.
3: All right, 84. You got that?
5: Yep.
3: I got 60 seconds on the clock. When you're ready to go, say, I'm ready, Kyle.
5: I'm ready, Kyle.
3: The clock begins in 3, 2, 1. Here we go. What is 150 minus 60?
5: 84.
3: Spell the word yellow.
5: Y-E-L-L-O-W.
3: Which of these foods is traditionally used to make French fries? Carrots, potatoes, or apples?
5: Potatoes.
3: What's the capital city of the state of Massachusetts?
5: Pass.
3: What's the name of the white liquid that comes from cows and is used to make cheese?
5: Milk.
3: How many nickels make up one single U.S. dollar? 10, 20, or 50?
5: 50.
3: Solve this math problem. What is 14 times 6?
5: Pass.
3: What do we call the frozen solid form of water?
5: Ice.
3: Which of these is a tool specifically used to tell time? A ruler, a watch, or a compass?
5: Watch.
3: What is the specific name for a baby pig?
5: Pass.
3: What is the capital city of the state of Massachusetts?
5: Illinois. No, that's not it.
3: Time.
5: That's not it.
3: Liza, you are hilarious. That's what I'm talking about.
4: Liza, I just want to know, just for research purposes. What school did you go to?
3: Dang, don't do that to her.
5: Listen, Erasmus Hall High School in Brooklyn, New York. They suck.

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4: Boston, Massachusetts.
5: Yeah.
6: Okay.
4: Okay, Boston.
5: She do that.
4: All right. How many nickels make up one single U.S. dollar? 20. It is 20. Yeah. Mm-hmm. Now, here is the answer I gave you. Solve this math problem. 14
6: 84.
4: Times 6 yeah. is 84.
5: There it is.
4: See, you was in there thinking about a whole nother thing. You trying to blame Brooklyn.
6: I didn't blame Brooklyn. You can't blame Brooklyn for that. I'm just saying you asked me what school I went to.
4: It's okay, it's okay. Honest. But you said they ain't teach you nothing.
6: They didn't.
4: What is the specific name for a baby pig? And that would be a piglet.
6: Oh.
4: Yikes.
6: Yeah, Winnie the Pooh.
4: Winnie the Pooh would have taught you that one. One, yeah, two, yeah. three, four. You know what? $50 isn't terrible.
5: That ain't too bad.
7: You got half of them right, man. That ain't too bad.
5: That ain't too bad.
7: We've heard worse.
6: I'll take that.
7: All right, well, Aisha, congratulations, man. You got $50 today on a $1,000 cash grab. You said you waited a long time to play. You played.
6: Yes.
7: Now, what do you think about how you did today?
6: Crappy, but, you know, at least got to play.
7: That's right.
4: You know, I don't really feel like she did that bad because there's people that's gotten $10.
7: There's people that's gotten more wrong. It's just the way that you got the ones wrong.
4: Yeah.
7: It just kind of stood out a
4: little
7: bit.
4: That's true.
7: But not bad, though. 5 out of 10, not bad. Congratulations on your $50, okay, babe?
4: At least she knows where ice comes from.
7: If you want to get down with the cash grab, you know what to do. Text the word cash to 71007. You could be up next with us on The Morning Hustle.
4: We love you.
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9: You might need some people to say
10: exactly. Right there.
11: How you going?

0: Joseph, she would say, hey, everybody.
1: How do you know?
0: Happy morning. Because she wouldn't do
2: that.
0: That's
2: not.
1: All right, well, she been posting bikini pictures, twerking, showing everything off on her page, and her kids interact with her on her page. So now the teacher is now the mother is thinking about reporting the teacher. 866-HUSTLE-8, 866-487-8538. Michael from Griffin, what do you say about the situation?
3: I feel like time to go to the school board.
0: No, that's her social media, bro. Come on, you gonna go to the school board for that?
2: What the school board got to do with
3: it? I mean, if it's a public page, bro, and what's crazy is she liking the comments. Like, she like the attention from young kids. Imagine if the shoe was on the other foot. Like, that's kind of weird.
1: The son said, quote, Mama, she knows we follow her. She even likes some of our comments. 866-HUSTLE-8, 866-487-8538. Should Sasha report this teacher to the school board or whoever? Talk about it.
4: It's the morning hustle.
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1: All right, look, man, we trying to help a hustler. 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
1: What was they doing then?
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0: Columbus, what's going on? It's Nails from the Midday Kickback. Let's check out that commute.
1: 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Taking a look at the roads this hour. Slow traffic now on 71 Southside northbound between 104 and Frank Road and I-70 and 315. There is a disabled vehicle on 71 Northside southbound on the ramp that connects to eastbound I-70. We have a crash on 33 eastbound at Pickerington. The accident blocks the right lane. Drivers are stop and go from Diley and Hill. Then on 670 West, it's slow between 71 and 3rd Street and 4th Street. On 315 southbound, it is slow there as you travel between Kinnear and 670. We had a disabled vehicle on 70 West side eastbound at Wilson that now is all clear. 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
2: Absolutely. All right, right now we're trying to figure out what Sasha should do. She's upset because her son's high school teacher is on the gram posting curvy pics, bikini pics, twerking and all of that. And if that's not enough, when the kids comment on her page, she likes their comments.
4: Yeah, when she teaching, it's the teaching videos. That's what they like.
3: Yeah, I think the twerking videos are old.
2: Okay. All right. So Sasha wants to know, should she report the teacher, man? 866-HUSTLE-8, 866-487-8538. KJ and Homestead, what you say?
5: Well, I think we should not report her. My reason is because this is outside of school and this is not an inappropriate behavior.
4: Thank you.
5: And I might have an account. I know Instagram has teen accounts that the parents could control. The parents are supposed to be aware of what the children are doing on social media. That teacher has her personal page outside of school. She has the right to socialize outside of school.
2: What up, Nikia? What you say about this?
6: That is her personal life. However, she went wrong when she started commenting or returning comments to the kids.
3: Exactly. Yeah, because I would have blocked them. Like, let them alone.
2: Tashana in Richmond, what you say?
7: I think she needs to be reported because I feel like it's her Instagram, whether it's public or private. If it's private, you got to accept those friend requests. You know your students is. That's your control. If it's public, she still know what she's doing at the end of the day. So, it's like, is you cool? Report her ass.
4: Lock 'em
2: up.
4: Dang. Cool? I tell you, man.
2: Is you cool, yo?
4: F them babies.
3: She definitely can make her page private. Like, I don't understand why her page isn't private.
2: Yep. Good morning. Who is this? Where you calling from?
8: Hey, this is Rocky, Cleveland, Ohio.
2: What you say about this situation? We're trying to help a hustler.
8: About that teacher, report her ass.
4: Y'all ain't right, man. Y'all ain't right.
8: Get out of here.
4: Y'all ain't right, yo.
3: Good teachers are hard to come by, especially if they can twerk.
8: The same way a nurse can wear her scrubs in the bar, no teacher should be showing her ass on the gram.
2: Right.
3: That's crazy.
2: That's a very simple solution. Just make your page private. There you have it.
3: Mm-hmm. I feel like she could have done that, but maybe she didn't realize the kids were going to find her.
2: Yeah, I guess. All right, well, it looks like she's getting reported. How y'all feel about
3: this? This is outrageous. You know how hard teachers and good teachers are.
4: I'm saying, man. Teachers can't even live a life, man. That's crazy, man.
2: They can. You just can't interact your personal life with your student's life. That's all.
4: Oh, my God.
2: All right, if you didn't get through on the phone lines, you know what to do. Download that Morning Hustle app. Let us know how you feel that way. In the meantime, we're getting ready for the lowdown coming up with L'Oreal. What you got going on?
3: Well, the biggest has got some big accusations out against him, and Nicki Minaj is doubling down, and are we surprised? Absolutely not. Let's talk about it in a lowdown.
2: All right, that's on the way. Don't move.

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1: Yeah. Get up.
2: Wake up, wake up. We are The Morning Hustle.
0: Hey, yo, it's The Morning Hustle. L'Oreal, Kyle, Santillan, Alton Walker. You know how we do it. Good morning.
3: Good morning and good tripping, okay? Because we are ready for the One Voyage Cruise. All you got to do is go to onevoyagecruise.com to jump on board with us. Make sure you use that code TMH, like The Morning Hustle, and you can broadcast live with us every morning. You can actually do my job. I'll stay asleep. You think that'll work, Kyle?
0: I don't think so. I don't know if it's going to work. People trying to chill, man. You know what I mean?
3: Yeah, me too. I want to chill.
0: Well, you got to do your job. Speaking of that, when we come back, the lowdown's up next. What you got?
3: Well, it looks like everybody went to jail this weekend. Okay. And, well, not me. Did you go?
0: No.
3: Me either. Okay. So, but other people did.
0: Going.
3: And you'll never believe what Rick Ross is being accused of. We'll talk all about it coming up in the lowdown.
0: Details in 10 minutes. Don't move. That's on the way.
1: Feel the vibe
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0: how you got they low down on the Morning Hustle.
1: What happens when your boss can get a little handsy? Let's talk about it.
2: Your boss or the biggest boss. We'll get to that in just a second. First, it looks like Nicki Minaj is not backing down. Instead, she is doubling down, and she visited Fox News with Laura Trump and had plenty to say ahead of the midterms.
3: You guys are so blessed to be able to vote. Take advantage of that ability that you guys have to be able to vote, please. And vote red.
2: Is she really just trying to get her husband pardoned at this point? Because that's the only thing I could think of. To go this hard. Like, what is Donald Trump doing that she feels like it's so great? That's what I want to hear. She didn't say none of that.
1: I think she's getting paid. At the end of the day, it's got to be that.
2: Listen, at the end of the day, there's a lot of things going on in the world, and people are damn near starving, can't pay for gas. There's all kind of things going on. So I just feel like it's so irresponsible. And again, you could choose whatever side you want to choose. I get that. But like, what is he doing great? Nothing. I can't pick one thing. And it makes me sad, because even like, it makes me think of Floyd Mayweather. An old interview has resurfaced of him talking about Donald Trump.
4: Trump has done an amazing job. And a lot of people around America are upset. But no matter who goes in the White House, we're always upset.
2: No, we are upset with this man. Like, please be clear. Anyway, Floyd, I don't know if he could vote, but they say he can't read. So I don't know if we should listen to him. Anyway, one person we do listen to, his music, Jacquees, it looks like he is in trouble again, okay? He got arrested for a DUI and battery on an officer. The crazy thing is, over the weekend, I was looking at something on Instagram, and he has said that he had to beat somebody up. So I'm like, this man is just wreaking havoc this weekend. I don't know what's going on, but he was riding around with Kodak Black at one point in time, and we already know what happens with Kodak and driving around in Florida. Right. He gets arrested too. You don't remember all the DUIs and stuff that he has been charged with? So I don't know if it just rubbed off on Jacquees, but he's in jail this morning, okay, according to report.
5: Yeah, man, that was sad.
1: I had a boy.
2: Kiki Wyatt went to jail this weekend as well. I will give you the details in the next lowdown, because we got to talk about Rick Ross, the biggest boss, okay? Woo! I knew that something was going to be funny here. Now, Jasmine Kendrick, this is the girl he was recently dating, the model that everybody said doesn't want to kiss him. And remember, they broke up. Like, it's been a lot of weird rumors around their relationship, right? Well, now she is speaking out, and she is claiming that Rick Ross has put his hands on her. She showed a picture online where a guy, I guess, said, "You're so beautiful. I see what Ross is seeing." And she replied, "He sees a punching bag," and then posted a picture of her lip. And at first I was like, okay, it just looks like a regular lip. And then when she lifted it up, you could see that it was clearly busted. So she is saying that Rick Ross put hands on her. She said, "Once a man hits you once, he'll do it again." And she says she's leaving. Now, Tia Kemp, who is Rick Ross's child's mother, we know, and also Alton Walker's girlfriend in his mind. But she's defending Rick Ross.
6: "We gonna settle out with you some Wingstop wings or something. Oh, we ain't got no money for you, girl. I'm the biggest mouth this done wanted to drag for 20 years. He ain't whooped his ass since 2006. He don't pop ass no more, girl. He's scared. No money."
2: My thing is this, okay? If this did, in fact, if he did put his hands on her, call, and if you gonna tell somebody, because if you gonna tell the police.
1: Right.
2: You telling social media, what the hell are we gonna do to
5: help
2: you?
5: That's what they do, run social media.
2: Like, I can see if y'all was just breaking up and you're like, "Listen, I'm single." Okay, cool. But if you want to tell on Rick Ross, right, the people to call are the authorities. I've been in an abusive relationship before, and nothing funny about that. You know what I mean? But I definitely didn't go online and say, "Look, he blacked my eye."
5: Well, let's just be real. She probably said, "Hey, give me some money or I'm going online." And he didn't give her no money. And this is what that's what I believe. Because like you said, if it was that serious, you go to the police. You hit me, I'm telling. I tell you that. I'm snitching.
2: She is telling the internet. Is that the same thing as telling the police, do you feel?
5: No. Because you just go to the police, and I promise you, it'll get out. And the world would know what happened.
2: But I know we, of course, it's like we make light of certain things. But if he did put his hands on her, he dead ass wrong, because he big as hell and she's small. Well, she's tall. But she's been, you know what I'm trying to say. He should keep his damn hands to himself. Everybody need to keep their hands to themselves.
5: Yeah, but exactly. Go to the police, please.
1: No doubt. All right, stick around, man. When we come back, Santilli survey is on the way. Something I think we all know about ourselves, but I'll break down the numbers when we come back.
7: Feel the vibe
8: with the Morning Hustle.

0: can't knock the hustle. Wow.
1: Now let's go.
0: It's the morning hustle. Yeah.
2: All right, y'all, let's get into it. Time for another Santilli survey. I think we all know this, but it helps when we see the numbers behind the BS that we do to ourselves each and every day. We all know we spend way too much time on our phones, and it's gotten to the point where it's affecting our sleep. Well, 41% of people say their phone is hurting how much sleep they get, and if you're under 30 years old, that number goes up to 62%. Whoa. Saying that being on your phone is hurting your sleep. Do the two of you find yourself, we'll start with you, L'Oreal, scrolling on your phone way too late at night?
3: Okay, so scrolling on my phone, yes. Do I get up out my sleep to scroll on my phone? Absolutely not. You can call me a billion times. I am not turning over once I go to sleep to reach for
2: once
3: that
2: phone. Once
3: you
2: go to sleep, that's it. All right, Alta, how about you?
4: Sometimes, you know, you got to wake up to see how many views that video got.
3: That's outrageous. And first of all, you're a grown man. You're not under 30, so I'm lost at
4: why
3: you're
4: doing. Sometimes you just wake up and be like, dang, how many videos that thing?
2: All right, man, we got to do better, yo. Let's be careful about how much time we spend on our phones. Apparently, it's hurting how much sleep we're getting, and of course, it's hurting our quality of life. Now, when we come back, somebody out here is saying that one R&B artist has way better music and is a way better R&B singer than the other, even though they're on tour together. We'll let you know who that is when we come back.
5: Feel the vibe
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20: 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On 33 East at Pickerington, an accident has been cleared. On 670 West, on the ramp that connects to southbound 71. Disabled vehicle blocks the right shoulder. You've got police on the scene, and you could see some delays there. There is an accident now on 70 East side, westbound, on the ramp that connects to northbound 270, and traffic is slow from 256 on 70 West side. If you're heading eastbound between 270 and 670, we're seeing slow traffic there. 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
4: Everybody was getting along nicely. Here comes Ray J making comments again that's got the people divided. What do you say, L'Oreal?
5: Apparently, he's trying to stir up some beef on the R&B tour.
6: I would give Chris number 1, 2, 3, 4, 5. I give Usher number 6. Chris Brown is 50 times better than Usher.
7: I don't know about that.
5: 50 times right. better than Usher right. is crazy. Well, I know, you know, that title, King of R&B, gets thrown around a lot. I know who's not the King of R&B, Ray J. Okay.
7: Yeah, he's nowhere near it.
5: No.
7: And maybe the Joker.
5: It doesn't all. Count at all. But it
7: the
5: does
7: jester of R&B.
5: The what?
7: The jester of R&B.
5: The jester of R&B is outrageous. Okay, but I mean, that does raise a question because everybody claims the title. Everybody talks about the title. Who is the official king of R&B in y'all mind?
4: I don't know. I don't think there is an official king of R&B. I'm more upset that Ray J even started this nonsense.
5: You know what I'm saying? Really started, because I feel like this is a thing we've been hearing. People want them to do verses, everything. We know who the queen is. Like, even though R&B is loosely, wouldn't you say the queen would be Beyonce?
7: Yeah.
4: I guess right now.
5: What you mean you guess? There's no competition. It's Beyonce.
4: I guess right now.
5: She's just the queen, period.
4: I don't like it because I feel like we had this conversation been going on forever. They finally squashed it and went on tour together, and here he is bringing it back up. But if I had to pick who I like between the two of them, I like Usher more.
7: I mean, but what is the measurement of this conversation? Are we looking at numbers, influence? Like, what are we looking at?
5: Because it's just what you consider.
7: It has to be, because at the end of the day, if it comes to numbers, I think Usher's got the numbers. He got more number one hits. He got more Grammys. You know what I'm saying? So if it came to numbers, Usher would be the GOAT if it came to numbers. You look at Michael Jordan.
5: I mean, if we talk about preference, I got the pick, and I love me some Usher, but it's Chris Brown all day. But the king of R&B is Stevie Wonder. Like, he's still alive. How dare y'all? Like, I hate when they do this. It's like that man, and I don't know. I think it's the category of the term R&B versus soul versus pop versus, but it's still going to be the king. The guy that they got their most influence from would be a Stevie Wonder, would be a, well, he's the only one alive, so I can't keep naming.
4: that's a good point, though, because I feel like a lot of Chris Brown's music is more pop music than R&B music.
5: Yeah, but if I'm Stevie, I'm sitting there like, what the hell are you talking about these two guys for? I'm the king.
7: Yeah.
5: So it's like, yeah. I don't, but then you ask other people, they'll say Rod Wave is the king of R&B. Like, you get what I'm trying to say?
4: Why is that even a
7: kind of thing? No, I think it could be a generation thing, too, because, like I said, yeah, when you said Rod Wave, that's different.
5: So I'm going to tell you why I said Rod Wave.
4: Why would anybody say that?
5: Somebody say Drake. Rod Wave sells out all of his tours, and now he's talking about doing stadium tours.
7: But
5: like with him and YB.
7: Not R&B.
5: I'm telling you, he's singing, and it's R&B-ish.
4: Yeah, see what happens when Ray J opens his mouth? Listen to what we're talking about.
5: Okay, so y'all say Usher. If we're talking about just between Usher and Chris Brown, I'm going Chris Brown.
7: I'm going Usher, and I think because I think that's it's a generation thing. I just can't.
4: I think it's a generation.
7: Yeah, it's a generation thing. I just can't put Chris Brown.
5: I know that there's more Chris Brown songs that I like than Usher songs.
7: Now, I want to go see perform, Chris Brown. I like his performance because the Joker jumping and dancing and flying. Now, if Usher was doing that, then I'd go see him first. But you know, ain't nothing
4: Usher
7: like
4: Usher shows are dope too, though.
7: And he ain't flying. You come on now. You get a Universal Soul Circus with
5: I'm not gonna
7: Chris
5: lie
7: Brown.
5: With you on that one, Alton. He tumbled above the stadium. I was like, whoa, this man is incredible.
7: Flipping and everything. Yeah, let's go.
4: That's funny. All right, well, what do y'all think, man? Y'all can definitely shoot us a voice note
5: cherries.
4: And let us know on that Morning Hustle app. In the meantime, we getting ready for the lowdown coming up next. L'Oreal, what you got?
5: Right, so I told y'all who got arrested over the weekend. Not just Jacquees, but this lady, and it's not looking too good for her. Plus, the truth is finally coming out when it comes to Jay-Z. We'll talk all about it coming up in the lowdown.
4: All right, that's on the way. Don't move.
0: We are the Morning Hustle.

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1: 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Void where prohibited. More also in the building, L'Oreal, Kyle Santilli, and Alton Walker. And the lowdown's coming up next. What we got?
2: That's right. And it looks like if you want to win big in America, all you have to do is have blonde hair and be a white lady. I'll tell you exactly what I mean. Also, Jay-Z is getting let off the hook, and somebody else is being accused of hooking off on kids. We'll talk all about it coming up in the lowdown.
1: That's going down in 10 minutes. 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
23: There's a lesson here. If you want to win big, go blonde.
24: That's what they saying, child. Y'all not even gonna believe what happened last night. We'll get to that in a second. Now let's talk about Jay-Z. It looks like Jay-Z has been let off the hook by his accuser. Remember back in September when there was a person that spoke out saying when they were 13, she was raped by Jay-Z and Sean Combs, and the story just seemed bogus. Okay, well, now it looks like she is recanting that statement and said that she has never met, spoken to, or been raped by Mr. Carter, which I think we all kind of figured out it seemed like a money scheme and squeeze, you know? Mm-hmm. So he has been let off the hook in any allegations, which is only right. I don't know if y'all had a chance to check out his 8-part documentary series on HBO, but it's really, really good. And shout out to Jay-Z, the Carter family, Miss Gloria Carter, Annie Carter. We celebrated the life of Khalik, who would have been 40 years old, but he passed away when we were young, when I was younger. That was my high school sweetheart. So we celebrated his life this weekend, and it was like an amazing celebration. So, just big shout out to them. So I want to move on and talk about something that wasn't so happy. Kiki Wyatt got arrested this weekend. Now, she is biting back at the blog, saying that they're reporting falsely on what she was charged with. But the fact of the matter is there was a nasty dispute that went on, some co-parenting type situation. I guess they were supposed to be exchanging the children at a meetup point, and an argument and a fight broke out. And apparently she took out a gun and threatened to shoot a bitch. So she was arrested. Okay. Now kids were around and involved, so there was some talk of cruelty with children, but they're saying that no children were harmed in the whole altercation, but she was arrested. Now, you do know she has moved on. She has a new situation. I don't know if she's married to this man yet, but Kiki, don't she, man, Kiki, she keep a man Wyatt,
25: I'm
24: okay?
25: I'm trying to tell you, and she got 50 kids, man. That
24: 52, okay?
25: Man, that thing got to be amazing.
24: Either way, I know that it had to be a messy situation for them to bring guns out. Come on.
25: You have me interested.
24: You're interested?
25: And Kiki, man, I'm just saying, man, it's something about him, man. So I need
26: you
25: to find
26: 100% of the shots.
25: I need
26: just
25: to see what's going on.
24: Outrageous. You need to stay out of this, and she needs to stay out of jail. Okay, last but not least, I don't know if y'all knew, because I didn't know till I started seeing people go down the red carpet. The VMAs was last night, okay? And it was hosted by Trump supporter Snoop Dogg.
27: So having this show hosted by me in my city means two things. One, tonight is going to be the biggest party the VMAs has ever seen. And two, it wouldn't be a Snoop Dogg party if I didn't provide some of that special, sticky, icky, icky.
24: Yeah, you know, it was quite a night. You know, Teyana Taylor looked amazing. I want to give it up for her. It's like she's been shutting down every carpet she's been on. But it's like VMA So White is giving Oscars of the Music Awards. And we know that Young Miami was mad because she didn't get nominated for Spend That, even though we never seen the video. But you know who did win big last night?
26: Who?
24: Madonna. I didn't even know she had a new album out. Seven awards she received, apparently. And that just goes to show you, you just got to be a white blonde at the VMAs. Taylor Swift always cleans up. Sabrina Carpenter always cleans up. And then you got Madonna. And the two of them performed together last night. And Taylor Swift premiered her new video. It just is it's VMAs so blonde.
23: How about Madonna so ridiculous? 68 years old.
25: Yeah.
23: Up there, you know what I'm saying, with the facelift, still trying to perform.
24: It's crazy. But listen, if you won all the awards, wouldn't you be up there doing it too? Exactly. Anyway, speaking of black and great, Gunna was up on stage, though. We did have a little bit of black people up there. Sha Boozy and Gunna, they performed. Everything we do, we do it loud. Everywhere we go, we bring a crowd. When we in the car, say, bring another round. That's Mimi at the Trap. I'm going it's down. Hold on a second. Let me tell y'all something. If you going to call Rod Wave out for stealing everybody lyrics, keep the same energy for Sha Boozy. All he doing is taking rap lyrics and making it sound like this and saying he doing country music. I ain't playing with this guy.
25: How you make it sound?
23: Hold on, now, didn't Nelly kind of do the same thing?
24: Who?
23: Nelly. Didn't he try to make rap records sound country?
24: I don't know what he's doing, but he's winning at it, though. Nelly did it.
25: Nelly.
24: I'm L'Oreal. That's the lowdown. You can follow me at Star and L'Oreal, L-O-R-E-L, or I'm on a hustle show.
23: All right, stick around, man. Say Silly News You Could Use is on the way. And what are they saying now about Nolan Wells' messages that may have been deleted? We're going to talk all about it when we come back. Don't move.
0: Feel the vibe
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0: Morning Hustle, L'Oreal, Kyle Santilli, and Alton Walker. All right, y'all, stick around. Santilli News You Could Use is coming up next. And what are the experts saying about the data on Nolan Wells' phone? We're going to get to all of that when we come back in 10 minutes. Don't move.
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16: Let's get into the Santilli news you can use. First and foremost, while Nicki Minaj is out here praising and bootlicking Donald Trump, he's out here trying to take away any civil rights cases that may affect your kids' schools. Basically, what they've done now is They're boasting about closing more than 50 school desegregation cases since Trump took office. Now, these desegregation cases were used to uphold certain standards when it comes to segregation in schools and things of that nature. So the previous administration used these cases to hold schools accountable when students of color had worse outcomes or high disciplinary rates or worse faculties or reduced access to advanced coursework. They would revert back to these cases and say, listen, this is some things that we need to uphold when it comes to what we're looking for in the current situation. But Trump is getting rid of all of that. And, you know, nowadays it's like they're punishing schools for considering race at all. I know a lot of, like, even like HBCUs have had to reword some things and take the word black out of certain situations just to maintain funding for certain things. So just another thing that the Trump administration is doing to kind of set us back a few years. All right, now we talked about Tasia Fortune. You remember her? They found her dead, unfortunately. She was hanging behind a home in Mississippi. Well, as of this past Friday, they had a preliminary hearing where police testified that the medical examiner said that she had already been dead before she was hung from the tree. Apparently, they're saying that she was dead for about 2 to 3 days, and then to make a, I don't know if you want to call it a show or to whatever they were trying to do, then they took and hung her body from the tree, which is crazy.
1: Yeah, but I don't like the fact that they said something about it's supposed to be over a drug deal or something
4: like
1: that.
4: Yeah, I saw that.
16: Correct. That's what they were trying to say, that the initial, I guess, altercation that led to her death had to do with, quote unquote, this is their quote, missing illegal narcotics.
1: This throws everything off too, man, because we always thought it was a race thing too. So it's like,
4: well, that doesn't take away from any other of the hanging cases. This is just one in particular. And I'm glad that they found out who's behind it. But I still think, I feel like they were just playing off of what was already going in the media. Like, oh, okay, we could just throw her on a tree and it'll be suicide because we see the other ones are being called as that. They just didn't think it through thoroughly.
16: And then that's if you believe these news stories that are coming out, too. So there's always that aspect of it as well. And I know a lot of things we don't believe is what the quote-unquote friends are saying as it pertains to Nolan Wells. We all know that his body was found dead after partying over the 4th of July weekend. There's been a lot of back and forth between, like, the family trying to find out what's going on and the friends claiming that they're innocent. Well, this past Thursday, there was a news conference many of you may have seen where Ben Crump and forensic examiners talked about some of the data being deleted from Nolan's phone. Check this out.
17: There was interactions with the phone before and after his death up until the time that his family retrieved the phone from the other young men that were with him that day. I could tell you from a digital standpoint, things were deleted on the phone from the time he last had the phone up until the time that his parents got the phone.
16: So now the DA is saying that, first of all, they're saying Crump is not worthy of their trust, and they're saying that the user action was other Snapchat users deleting remotely, not someone physically accessing his phone. So what he's trying to say is that if they were in a group text together, a group chat together, if, say, the three of us are in a text together and one of us deletes from the group, then that would have shown disappeared on Nolan's phone as well. Not necessarily somebody's going on Nolan's phone and deleting it. But I don't know. There's a lot of back and forth here. They even did a whole thing where they traced where Nolan's phone had traveled over the course of that whole night. So either way, I still feel like there was enough evidence here to keep the investigation going.
4: Yeah, I mean, why are y'all deleting anything? That looks suspicious. Yeah. At a time like that, where you're thinking about your friend being disappeared or being killed or dying or drowning, you're thinking about deleting messages? Like, something is fishy. The main thing for me is you're telling me that this kid drowned, but there's no water in his stomach, throat. Like, how do you drown without water in your body?
16: Right. And they basically caught the kid Warren in a bold-faced lie, because Warren told Officer Tatum in that interview that they went to McDonald's that morning without Nolan, and the phone data says they tracked his phone to the McDonald's that morning. So the phone was saying Nolan was there. You know what I mean? There's a lot of different things that came out over the weekend, you know?
1: Yeah,
16: you said something you want to say?
1: No, I'm just saying they all mad at Crump for holding, you know, holding that information. But again, I don't blame him, because he already knew if we give y'all this information, y'all still gonna, you know, dismiss his case, and y'all have my all this information. So I'm glad he held on to all that.
4: He didn't do anything with the information they did have, so it doesn't matter whether he held it or not.
16: Yeah. Exactly. All right, follow up on these stories and more at themotorhustle.com. Follow your boy on the gram at Radio King Kyle. Hit me up there anytime.
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0: in the morning. All right, look, we know everybody is watching the A Different World sequel that's on Netflix right now. Mm-hmm. Apparently, it was number one over the weekend, which is super dope.
1: I watched it twice.
0: Yeah, me and my wife definitely enjoyed it. But there's a lot of conversation coming about from the series, and a lot of people are attacking Jasmine Guy and her aging.
1: Especially because the show came out about 30 years ago.
2: 30 years ago.
0: 39. How about
1: She's supposed to look 39 years?
2: Right.
0: Yeah.
1: Oh, my 39 God. 39 years, and you think she's supposed to look the damn same?
2: Yeah.
0: So when we come back tomorrow, we want to dive into that a little bit. Like, how do you feel about the criticism she's been getting? And have you ever felt any pressure about aging for yourself? What things have you felt a little, I don't know, they're going to judge me for that. You know what I mean? Like, we're going to get into all of that tomorrow morning. So if you want to get down, make sure you tap in with us. If you want to contribute today, you want to talk right now, 866-HUSTLE-8, 866-487-8538. So that being said, we'll get into it tomorrow. In the meantime, if you want to get with us, please do it on social media. How can they holler at you, L'Oreal? What you got going on?
1: Starring L'Oreal, super easy, StarringL'Oreal. Let me tell y'all something. Whatever's going around out here is going around, okay? And your girl caught it. You don't want to feel how I feel. I feel like crap. Alton Walker Show.
2: 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Y'all already been showing out. Hey, you better get them before they run out. Richmond, we there at the Funny Bone October 11th. And Raleigh, North Carolina, we are there at the Improv October 18th. 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
0: Absolutely, man. Kyle Santillan, big shout out to my son Carson. Did his thing over the weekend. You know, I'm all tapped in with Friday Night Lights high school football watching him. So shout out to my son. I got a couple of highlights.
2: Yeah, he was a linebacker there. That joker got my five tackles. Man. I saw
0: Y'all know I've been going back and forth with the coach, but yeah, it was a good weekend for him in his position.
1: That's why he wasn't able to go in the position before because the Kyle wanted to go back.
0: No, that ain't That ain't it. But anyway, go to my page, check it out for yourself at Radio King Kyle. You can hit me there. 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

I know when that song come on that one Voyage Cruise, a lot of y'all gonna lose your mind, man. It's Power 107.5, Columbus number one for hip hop and R&B. Nails in here in the midday kickback, back from the weekend, still feeling like the weekend. Speaking of the One Voyage Cruise, he'll be on this cruise too. Let's turn up. Brandon.

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5: The weekend. So it looked like we're in a whole different city, right, from what we saw this past weekend. I mean, the weekend, the weather was perfect. Everybody was out watching the games and stuff. I mean, the weather was perfect. But check it out. I got information on the show today. One, this week is an important week in our democracy. It's the deadline week for you to get registered to vote if you're trying to vote in the November 3rd election. So I got information on where we're going to be and what's going to happen this week. Plus, Honcho is coming to town in November. And we got tickets for you, too. I'll tell you the power hotspot to win that coming up on the show. And, of course, you know, at noon, DJ Mr. King get in the set. He over there for the lunch break mix at 12 o'clock, man. Welcome to the Midday Kickback, baby. We're powering.

0: 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This is a Black Health 365 moment. 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

feeling real good because they had some off-the-brain picks parlays last night in the NFL, and they hit. 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Hey, somebody who had bad luck over the weekend, Jacquees. I'll explain it in my first what it is less than 10 minutes away.

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3: All right, Rick Ross got some crazy accusations against him. I'm going to talk about those in a second after I talk about who was arrested over the weekend. And in case you missed it, Jacquees was arrested in Florida over the weekend on DUI, battery on an officer, and resisting charges. So this happened down in Florida, and according to these booking records right here, he was booked on charges of battery on an officer, a firefighter, or EMT. First offense of DUI involving alcohol or drugs and resisting or obstructing an officer without violence. So the records are saying a $0 bond amount for all these charges. And his bond status, whether he's been released or not, is unclear right now. So still looking like he's still in there right now. As of this moment, Jacquees probably is still in a jail right now in South Florida. So I'll keep you posted on that whenever I get more information. I'll let you know what it is. Now, what it is with Ricky Rose.
4: Oh.
3: Well, over the weekend, some wild accusations saw the light of day. Jazmyn Kendrick, which is his ex-girlfriend, she just come forward with some allegations of physical abuse against Rick Ross and shared some pictures of facial injuries to her social media yesterday morning. And she's been in on and off relationships with Rick Ross since early 2025 and been posting each other on their social media, their Instagram story. But she claims that he was assaulting her and showed some pictures of an alleged busted lip and everything. Tia Kemp, Rick Ross ex, his baby mama, she called Cap. She said that man is not about to hit nobody. She said he won't bust a grape. Even 50 Cent is taking shots at this right here. So when we find out some information, man, of course, I'll let you know what it is. I'm going to get these stories up on the website so you can check them out at mycolumbuspower.com. What it is for these tickets for you to see Honcho, he'll be in town November 5th over there at Kemba Live. You want to go? L3 got those tickets for you tonight in that 9 o'clock shutdown mix. L3 at nights on Power 107.5. That's what it is this hour with your man Nails.
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That's when I knew that your heart was scarring. 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

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Last night when I was reminded that the VMAs was on, this was the first year I was like, oh, okay.

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4: In the retention pond in the apartment complex later on that day. So around 10 o'clock that morning, a mom and a dad ended up calling 911, and they were saying that the child was missing. The 2-year-old little boy was missing. And they were riding around the neighborhood looking for him. You know, police departments went on a search for him and everything on in the area of Antares Avenue and Polaris Parkway. And he was found in the retention pond, and an investigation going on right now. But man, we're sending our thoughts and prayers to anybody who's losing a child or anybody who's lost anybody over the past, you know, few days, man, because, you know, tomorrow's not promised. And we've seen a lot of the celebrities losing, you know, their lives, but it's happening right here in our backyard too, you know? So this is a stark reminder for you to lead with love and remind everybody that you love, that you do love them every single day. I'm a big wrestling fan too, and we just had a wrestler who just passed away just dramatically yesterday. Last night we found out, and he was just in a wrestling match the night before. So within 24 hours of doing what he loves, he's no longer here. His name's Pac. He was Neville in WWE. So we're sending our thoughts and prayers to anybody who needs a hug or a smile or some positive energy sending your way today. I'm sending it all to you right now from your man Nails. It's Power 107.5.
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0: The Cowboys and Ravens put on a show in Rio. When I return, I'll discuss on The Daily Play with Joy Taylor, brought to you by DraftKings.
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0: This is The Daily Play with Joy Taylor. Fans in Brazil got to see one of the best games of the year Sunday. Dak Prescott and Lamar Jackson went back and forth in Rio, with the Ravens getting on the long flight back to the States with a last-second, literally, 34-31 win. In the final 2 minutes, the Ravens took the lead on a Lamar Jackson touchdown pass, and then Dak drove the Cowboys down and kicked a go-ahead field goal with just 7 seconds left. Gotta be ball game. However, Lamar Jackson hit Zay Flowers for a 27-yard gain and called timeout with 1 second left. Ravens kicker Tyler Hoop hit a 56-yarder for a miraculous win. Amazing theater between two teams with a bit of a reputation for not coming through in the clutch, and a frustrating loss for the Cowboys, who played well enough to beat most teams, just not Lamar, Derrick Henry, and the Ravens. For more on this and other top stories of the day, tune into The Daily Play with Joy Taylor at Urban One Podcast.
3: As we approach the time of the year where families come together, from homecoming season to holiday gatherings and shared meals, there's a conversation worth having: your family's health history. 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
1: The reality is every generation experiences a technology powerful enough to change society. Transistor radios were replaced by boomboxes. 8-track tapes were replaced by cassettes, cassettes by discs. Landlines were replaced by cell phones. Television was replaced by cable, then satellite. Now everybody is streaming. However, this generation will inherit the first technology that can imitate thought itself. And all of us must decide how we will embrace artificial intelligence. AI is the first technology that will require us to set moral parameters for its usage. We must now decide what AI should be allowed and what should be prohibited. We must decide what happens to creativity, labor, truth, privacy, empathy, and democracy, and who will benefit. What will we require to remain uniquely human?
0: 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What's your reality?
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0: Okay. Lotto, Doja Cat, Midday Kick back. 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Hey, at DJ Nails with a Z, DJ N-A-I-L-Z, one time for Linkin Park. Check in. What's happening? Shout out to my folks over there on East Broad Street, locked in right now, too. What's good? What's over there on East Broad? Not too long ago. A couple days ago. Having fun over there. Hey, get ready, man, because going down later tonight at 9 o'clock, y'all know Honcho announced that he is coming to Columbus November 5th, I believe it is, over there at Kimba Live. Yeah. Oh, you want to go? Okay, don't worry. So I don't have the tickets, but Ladies Love Lonnie do, and DJ Mr. King do. So 9 o'clock tonight, inside that 9 o'clock takeover mix, that's the next time for you to get hooked up with these tickets to see Honcho live in concert at Kimba Live with DJ Mr. King and Ladies Love Lonnie and L3 at Nice. But up next, 12 o'clock. Oh, yeah, let's get ready to dance because that lunch break mix is going down next.
1: Did you know that September is Sickle Cell Awareness Month? 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
1: The fact that we got to see Quavo and Offset together last night at an album release party for Quavo, that was dope. Power 107.5, man. Nails right here. Midday Kickback. DJ Mr. King on the set. This right here is the Lunch Break Mix. And last night, the MTV VMAs went down, and Quavo took advantage of all of the stars being in LA at the same time and had his album release party. And it was so dope to see two members of the Migos together on stage. The two that actually kind of, let's be honest, the reason why they broke up. Let's be real. Quavo and Offset on stage together, dancing, celebrating. And it was a good feeling. So, like, 2015, 2016, we back, y'all. Almost. Now we need that Migos album with some takeoff verses, some unreleased music. You know what I mean? Hey, let's get back into the Lunch Break Mix in less than 7 minutes. If you got some shout-outs or anything, y'all know how we do. Tap in with us at DJ M-R-K-I-N-G. That's DJ Mr. King. Me at DJ N-A-I-L-Z. DJ Nails, N-A-I-L-Z. Like fingernails with a Z. And then the station, of course, at Power Columbus. Tap in with us. We're going to give you some shout-outs on the second half of the Lunch Break Mix. Next.
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0: Julie and Keita and Tashawn over there at Capital. Shout out to the comments, man. The comments over at Capital University. What's up? Devin on East Broad Street locked in right now. Didi, Southfield, what's good? Lunch Break Mix right now. Nails, DJ Mr. King on Power 107.5 on Columbus, number one for hip-hop and R&B, and home of the morning hustle every single day at 12 o'clock. This how we go in. You know, and on Thursdays, we get to dig in the crates and go back for all those who reminisce a little bit. You know, live, local, in your city, on the airwaves. And we shout you out because you listening to us. But just show you, like, we actually live and local right now on the air. Right off of Cleveland Ave on the north side of town over here close to Westerville. All right, at DJ MRKING, that's his. Me at DJ Nails, like fingernails with a Z. DJ N as in Nancy, A-I-L-Z. And of course, the station at Power Columbus.
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Right here, DJ NAILZ on all social media platforms, at DJ Nails with a Z on all Instagram, Twitter, Threads, Snapchat, all that. Hey, if you hear me say anything important today, I want you to pay attention to this. Your deadline to be registered to vote is this Friday. Well, technically it's Saturday, but we want you to get registered as soon as possible. I'm going to tell you serious stuff. My sister looked online to check her voter registration, and she registered to vote when I registered to vote back when the Obama election was going on. And I voted in every election since, and she missed a couple of them. And because of that, guess what? They purged her from the voter scrolls. Be careful, because that could be you. You thinking that you're registered to vote, and you're not. 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

0: 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If you have questions or concerns, talk with your healthcare provider. 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This is a Black Health 365 moment. We're here for you, whatever you need us.
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You know, sometimes some rappers and singers get down there to Miami and they kind of act out. Don't I know, right? We got another R&B singer who was arrested down in Florida last night. You probably know who I'm talking about, but if you don't, you will find out in my second What It Is, 9 minutes away.

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1: All right, Jasmine Guy from A Different World is speaking out after everybody had an opinion on her appearance on this Different World remake. I'm gonna talk about that in a second. First, let me kick it off real quick with this update on Jacquees. In case you missed it in my first edition of What It Is earlier this morning at 10 o'clock, Jacquees was arrested in Florida on DUI and resisting charges. So I'm looking at the police report, and the booking records show that he was booked on specifically, it says, charges of battery on an officer, firefighter, or EMT, first offense of DUI involving alcohol or drugs, and resisting or obstructing an officer with violence. So I'm going to post that up on the website so you can check it out and see his mugshot at mycolumbuspower.com. Now, a lot of people who watch these streaming shows, and you know me, you follow my social media at DJ Nails with a Z. You listen to my podcast, Nails Knows. Y'all know I love my streaming movies and TV shows. And one of the classics came back, A Different World. Of course, you know, it's been in the culture for years, almost 40 years to be exact. And Jasmine Guy, who was part of the original cast and on this new version of the show, a lot of people was chiming in after watching, you know, older episodes of A Different World and then the new episodes. Some people were having, like, you know, negative opinions and commentary about her appearance on the new season of A Different World, saying she has not aged gracefully, etc. And she sounded off. She said the internet can be brutal to women as we grow older. It asks us to celebrate life without criticizing every sign that we've lived it. Growing older brings change, and I won't pretend every change is easy, but beauty, style, and joy don't have an expiration date. Let's spend less time judging ourselves and each other, and more time loving each other, making memories, and living the life we're here to live. Shout out to her, man. I gotta give it up. Jasmine Guy speaking up. I mean, the show did come out like almost 40 years ago. And if you have not watched the latest season of A Different World, so you can get a little taste of our culture and what made a lot of our parents and older brothers and sisters attend HBCUs, go check it out. All right. That's what it is this hour with your man Nails on Power 107.5.
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cause they can't get up with me. My ex on my old friend, both they some clowns. Thinking that she got one up on me, she got my hand down. He thought he won't gon' have to stand on like he was handicapped. Made that stand on it, now his can't stand me now.

And it's the Midday Kickback with Nails at DJ N-A-I-L-Z on Power 107.5. Shout out to that marathon on Refugee Road I passed by yesterday. Gas almost $5 a gallon. If you really want somebody to show that they love you, ask them to come across town and see you right now with these gas.

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I just saw Skilla Baby. He'll be down there at Short Vine in Cincinnati at Bogart's November 19th. You didn't know that. Oh, we plugged in over here. And we trying to put you down. Put you on too, man. November 19th, he'll be down there at Bogart's. Now, don't call me for no tickets for him right now, though. Speaking of another show that's going down here in Columbus, Honcho, Keisha Cole X, he will be in town November 5th over at Kimba Live inside. Oh, don't worry. We know it'll be cold inside November 5th. Ladies love Lonnie and DJ Mr. King. Got tickets for you later tonight at 9 o'clock in that 9 o'clock shutdown mix. It's Power 107.5. We're

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0: Lotto and Doja Cat in the midday kickback, wrapping up with Nails. Like, dang, I just knocked my cowbell over. 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Live radio right here. Make sure you listen tomorrow to the Morning Hustle, because everybody who's been watching the reboot of A Different World, there's been a lot of commentary online about Jasmine Guy's appearance in the new season, like the reboot. Y'all don't realize the show came out 39 years ago. So people having a lot of commentary about how she looked in this new season compared to how she looked in the original show, which came out, again, let me add, 39 years ago. But yeah, so make sure you chime in tomorrow on the Morning Hustle, because they got some great opinions about people chiming in on other people's looks, if I will. And tap in for the Morning Hustle cash grab so you can get yourself $1,000. Every correct answer, it's 10 simple questions. Every correct answer, you'll get $10. But if you get all 10 right, you can win yourself $1,000 for the Morning Hustle cash grab. So text CASH cash to the number 71007 so you can get on their list and they could call you up. You can play around 8:15 tomorrow morning. All right. Up next, Incognito Misses and Corey Grant. Post it on the corner. If you see somebody without a smile, give them one of yours. We'll be back tomorrow at 10 a.m. for Taco Tuesday.
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0: Checking in on the last Monday of September, twin. The last one.
1: You know that rent finna be due. I ain't even got time.
0: Do you remember?
1: Clearly. I remember that rent finna be due.
0: We were just kicking it off and it was September. All right, it's National Strawberry Cream Pie Day.
1: Okay.
0: National Drink Beer Day.
1: Okay.
0: National International Poke Day. World Rabies Day, International Day for Universal Access to Information. Now, I'm with that. Give us access to the information.
1: I need that.
0: And that's what's going on.
1: Okay.
0: All right, you know, we came to work, do two things today. Play these hits and make sure the hits do not stop.
1: I watched the VMAs last night.
0: Can't wait to talk to you about it. Mm-hmm.
1: You posted on the corner.
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we get so deep so fast? Hey, stop playing, I beat you up. You be on some toxic, but I cannot get off this. Haven't seen you in 3 months, I miss you. Can I see you, babe? 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Message say deliver. Why you keep going missing on me? Every time you get back in the picture, you act different on me. 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I ain't trippin'.

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Uh-huh. 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

let's get the party started. 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That's when I knew that your heart was starring. Friends to lovers need a part to star in. Like, wait, babe, let

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1: I think it's time we tap into that daily
2: post. What's going on, y'all? Your boy Bistro posted on the corner. And of course, you know I got to keep you posted. Now, look, this is the VMA recap. And if you missed it, don't worry. I got you. Snoop Dogg had the hosting duties. He did his thing. While Madonna, she had herself a night. I don't know how, but it happened. Taking Artist of the Year, Best Dance and Best Album for Confessions 2. And Taylor Swift took home Video of the Year for The Fate of Ophelia. Now, on our side, Bruno Mars grabbed the Best R&B for I Just Might, while Bad Bunny took Best Latin Artist and BTS grabbed the Best Group. Basically, everybody went home with something except us, or me, whatever, however you want to say it. I watched the whole thing, and all I got was, I just lost a whole bunch of time. I could have been asleep, for real. But that's just me. Make sure you follow us, posted on the corner, POTC.live on Instagram. And of course, again, follow me, your boy Bistro. It's B-E-E-S-T-R-O-H. That's your daily post for now. And don't forget, I'm going to always keep you posted.
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0: way you put it, I'm SG with it. 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Sneak and geek. Like we got it.
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0: Okay, so my topic of the day is, would you leave your lover or friend if they went broke?
1: Post it on the corner. Who is this?
2: Maria Pollard. How are you?
0: Great. How are you?
2: I'm good. I was just listening to y'all sitting, waiting at CVS to get my medicine.
0: Okay. Well, did you get your medicine?
2: I'm still waiting in line.
0: Okay. So my topic of the day is, would you leave your lover or friend if they went broke?
2: No, because I don't believe that you should kick a man or a woman when they down. And the ones that you help when they down, they normally look out when they come up.
0: I know that's right.
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0: Would you leave your lover or friend if they went broke?
1: 1-844-426-POTC. We don't want to hear from nobody else.
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6: 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There's way too much conversation about her aging with everybody watching the new version of A Different World, man. 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Leave Jasmine Guy alone. 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
7: I feel like she looks amazing. 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
1: 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How about that?
6: 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How about that? 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
14: Faith?
13: What's up? Where you posted on the corner at, Faith?
14: Loganville.

0: Okay, Face. My topic of the day is, would you leave your lover or friend if they was to go broke? Be 1,000.
1: Nah.
0: Keep it real. Why not?
1: Nah, I wouldn't. Because, I mean, like, money comes and goes. So, if you're going to leave them because they broke, what happens when you leave them and they get rich?
0: Hello? Like, I'm telling you now.
1: So, but yeah, nah, I wouldn't.
0: All right. Thank you, baby.
1: Mm-hmm.
0: Post it on the corner. Who is this?
2: Hi, this is Kim.
0: Hey, Kim. All right. I'm in my topic of the day, though. Can I use your opinion?
2: Yes.
0: All right. Would you leave your lover or friend if they went broke?
2: No.
0: Why not?
2: Because we can always come back up together.
0: I know. That's right. I heard you. You sound like a real one. Mm-hmm. So I should have known.
2: Yeah, for sure.
3: Where you posted on the corner at?
2: We on the south side.
0: Hey.
3: Let me hear you say, post it on the corner.
2: Post it on the corner.
4: I used to think about immature things. You know, like, do you love me? Do you want me? Are you gonna call me like you said you would? Is this really your real phone number?

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Thorough as f- don't need your jazz. Psychic can reach your jazz. Zodiac sign, it must be a Gemini moon, cause we about to go half. Mistakenly, nobody been in a bag, but how many?

check. 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
0: set the tone. 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

0: 1-844-426-POTC. My name is Incognito.
1: I'm DJ Mrs.
0: Who is this?
1: Tina. I'm in my topic of the day. Can I use your opinion?
2: Okay.
1: All right. My topic of the day is, would you leave your lover or friend if they were to go broke?
2: You want me to tell you the truth or a lie?
1: I want you to tell the truth, sis.
2: I got to go.
0: Oh, my God.
1: You got to go. Why, sis?
2: I'm like, you want me to stay down with
1: them? I mean, that's all up to you for real. But, like, say if they just went, like damn, baby, I kind of just lost it all right now. I kind of need you to hold me down for a little bit. What you on?
2: You got 2 years,
1: nigga. Right.
0: Okay. So you had two years or 3 years?
1: 2 years. You got 2 years with us.
2: I think that's fair.
0: I think that's fair.
1: I'm not going to lie to you. That's fair. You got to give some people a time limit, though, or they ain't never going to get it together.
2: Well, come on now. You got to meet me some type of way. You've been holding it down a bit long. I can give you a little time, but after that,
0: Now, in the beginning, you said, do we want the truth or the lie? Mrs. wanted the truth. I want to know the lie.
2: I'm going to stay down till you come up.

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1: And you good sis, DJ Mrs.
0: Hey, what's your name?
2: Matt.
0: What's up, Matt? Where you posted on the corner at?
2: I'm in Hamilton.
1: Okay, I got a new riddle for you. Somebody got our other one right. You ready?
2: I'm ready.
1: Okay. What is it that no one wants to have, but no one wants to lose either? Oh.
0: Wait.
2: Damn, I don't know that one. I need the last one.
0: I wouldn't have a job without you. Keep us turned up.
2: All right, thanks.
1: Thank you.
0: 844-426-POTC. Who is this?
3: It's Marv.
0: Where you posted on the corner at, Marv?
3: Cincinnati, Ohio.
1: What's going on? We got a new riddle for you. You ready?
3: Yep.
1: What is it that no one wants to have, but no one wants to lose either? 5 seconds.
0: Call me back.
4: Posted on the corner.

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4: And this is DJ Mrs.
2: It's time to play the number one game show on the radio. Who is this?
5: This is Ahmad.
2: What's up, bro? Where you posted on the corner at?
5: From Bull City, Durham.
2: Yes, sir.
4: All right, I got a new riddle for you. You ready?
5: I'm ready, baby.
4: What is it that no one wants to have, but no one wants to lose either?
5: You got me, baby. I ain't got it.
4: Dang. He was turned up.
2: All right. It's number one game show on the radio. Who this trying to play?
6: Hey, what's up, man? How you doing? It's Brian.
2: What's up, Brian? Where you posted on the corner at?
6: I'm in Raleigh.
2: Okay.
4: All right. I got a new riddle for you. You ready?
6: I'm ready.
4: Okay. What is it that no one wants to have, but no one wants to lose either?
2: What's that?
6: Say it again.
4: What is it that no one wants to have, but no one wants to lose either?
6: No one wants to have, but no one wants to lose.
4: Mm-hmm.
6: A body.
4: A what?
6: A bald head.
4: I guess you don't want to lose your head after you cut all of it off. But that's not the answer, man.
2: Appreciate you, bro. We're playing the number one game show on the radio. Who is this?
7: AJ.
2: What's up, AJ? Where you posted on the corner at?
7: Michigan, yeah.
4: Period.
7: Yeah.
4: Okay. What is it that no one wants to have, but no one wants to lose either?
7: No one wants to lose either.
2: Uh-oh. Take a guess.
7: Wow.
4: I said,
2: no,
4: wow.
2: I like the wows. I like wows. I like wows.
4: Think about it. Call us back, boo.
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4: You did.
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1: And DJ Missy.
0: I know you've seen it on your timeline.
1: I know you've been scrolling. Mm-hmm. And you know I'm overly having the tea for you. So, trending on the timeline.
2: Who did it? Who done it? And who needs to quit it? Who was that?
3: Here's what's trending on the timeline with DJ Missus. Posted on the corner.
1: Okay, let's get into a real quick tea for you. So, Jacquees is facing some legal troubles. But first, I want to send some prayers up to Ray J because he was recently on his stream talking about his health. And here's what he had to say.
4: My liver is f***ed up. My heart is still f***ed up. I wake up and I know it. I still don't give a f***. I still haven't went and got a check. Eventually, like, is gonna die.
1: Yeah, Ray J. Brandy commented on that, and she stated, "You're fine, bro. I'm going to continue to help take care of you. First thing you need to do, Brandy, is go get that streaming camera and hide it. We got bigger things, bigger fish to fry. You can make sure Ray J is cool. So I want to send prayers up to Ray J as he's going through this difficult time. Okay?
0: He do need to give a faith.
1: Okay? He do.
0: Somehow he don't give a.
1: Yes, you do. Yes, you do. You ain't worked this hard in this lifetime, put us all in your business on national TV and some more just to give up. Okay, so the king of R&B, Jacquees, he was arrested Sunday, and he's facing 3 charges. Oh. According to booking records, Jacquees was booked on charges of battery of an officer, firefighter, or EMT, first offense DUI involving alcohol or drugs, and resisting or obstructing an officer without violence. The record currently lists that a $0 bond amount for all 3 charges. However, his bond status or whether he has been released is unclear. So, you know, I will continue to keep you updated on that as that unfolds. You can recap. You already know where you can go. Post it on thecorner.com. Follow your good sis on the gram at DJ Misses. DJ M-I-S-S-E-S.
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1: And DJ Missy.
0: Checking in on the last Monday of September 20th. The last one.
1: You know that rent finna be due. I ain't even got time.
0: Do you remember?
1: Clearly. I remember that rent finna be due.
0: We were just kicking it off and it was September. All right, it's National Strawberry Cream Pie Day.
1: Okay.
0: National Drink Beer Day.
1: Okay.
0: National International Poke Day. World Rabies Day, International Day for Universal Access to Information. Now, I'm with that. Give us access to the information. Y'all.
1: I need that.
0: And that's what's going on.
1: Okay.
0: All right, you know, we came to work, do two things today. Play these hits and make sure the hits do not stop.
1: I watched the VMAs last night.
0: Can't wait to talk to you about it.
1: Mm-hmm. You posted on the corner.
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1: is the website. 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
2: I'm DJ Mrs.
1: Okay, DJ Mrs. How well do you know your neighbors?
3: I know my neighbors pretty good.
1: Like, really good.
3: Mm-hmm.
1: Is there anything crazy that you've experienced with your neighbor?
3: Anything crazy?
1: Mm-hmm.
3: Nah, honestly.
1: Yeah.
3: The other day, my elderly neighbor, she did fall.
1: Uh-oh.
3: And it did scare me because I heard her out. She fell so hard, I heard it at my window. I live on the second floor.
4: I've fallen, and I can't get up.
1: Ouch.
3: So I had to hurry up and run.
1: Yeah.
3: Out of my apartment.
1: Yeah.
3: Forgot my purse, everything, to go help my girl up.
5: Thank you for being a friend.
1: You did a great deed.
3: You know how old the black woman be. I'm all right. I'm good. Like, yeah. No, you wasn't. Because what if I wasn't home?
1: Yeah.
3: What if I would have left 10 minutes earlier?
1: Ooh. You did the right thing.
3: My heart would have been broken.
1: Having neighbors is almost like an episode of a TV show.
3: It is.
1: I'm sure I'm the entertainment on my street.
3: I know that's right. They watching you through that ring.
1: Ooh,
3: that's one thing I be doing too. I be watching.
1: You be watching the ring.
3: If I hear stuff going down, I'm turning that ring off. It be stuff going on in my neighborhood. I'm not going to lie. It be stuff going on.
1: I'm grateful for all my neighbors, though, man. I got a great neighborhood.
3: Mm-hmm.
1: Ironically, my next door neighbor is somebody that's from my hometown.
3: That's
1: so,
3: dope.
1: I mean, we swing the dough all day.
3: What's up, folks?
1: Yo, what's up? Y'all good over there?
6: Yeah, we good, cuz.
3: Y'all come through. We put something on the grill.
1: Hey, Jack, how the VMAs came on.
3: Mm-hmm. Right. Period.
1: Speaking of VMAs, man, you said you watched it last night.
3: I did. I sat up and watched the whole thing.
1: I tried, twin. All right, well, I got a real question when we come back about the VMAs. Stick by your radio. This is a question I need everybody to tap into. 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
10: So glad you got us turned up on this last Monday of September 2026.
11: Rant finna be due, run it up.
10: Hey, the VMAs came on. You watched it last night?
11: I did. I sat up and watched the whole thing.
10: I tried, twin.
11: I sat up and watched the whole thing.
10: The whole thing?
11: It wasn't that long, baby. It wasn't like the BET war. BET war held about 3-4 hours.
10: Okay, how Uncle Snoop did?
11: He did cool. I was just mad he didn't have no outfit changes. I was tired of looking at that same outfit.
10: That Moon Man outfit?
11: Yes. It's Libra season, Snoop. What's tea?
10: Snoop was high.
11: You know he was. Why he didn't take them gloves off one time? Up there rapping his own song.
12: It's the one and only D-O-double-G. Posted on the corner.
10: That boy loving it. Hey, as long as y'all play my music, boy. Let me get a little residual.
11: But my main thing was I feel like a lot of artists got gypped last night.
10: Yeah.
11: Because of Madonna.
10: How many did she come home with?
11: That lady got Artist of the Year.
10: Uh-huh.
11: Best Dance Song.
10: Uh-huh. Best Collaboration.
11: And Best Collab. Damn, MTV Awards don't... VMAs don't do that many awards now.
10: I didn't know.
11: Video Music Awards.
10: I didn't know Madonna was 68 years old.
11: Get out the way, lady. For
10: booty
11: real.
10: Meat hanging.
11: Move.
10: We gonna go backstage
11: literally
10: have a drink when she said.
11: That edible kicked her soon as she got off that stage. You could tell that edible was kicking her ass.
10: For real, bro.
11: Oh, my God. I feel like she's earned her flowers. She's earned her respect, boo. Like, let's move on. For real.
10: All right, well, I got a real question when we come back about the VMA. Stick by your radio. This is a question I need everybody to tap into. You post it on the corner.
13: What up, though? It's your boy, Big Snoop, D-O-double-G. Keep your radio locked. You dig? We posted on the corner.
14: Peace out.
0: Yeah. Ground.
14: Dante, you snapped on me.
0: I was bad at school. Now I'm trying to dodge a scene. 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

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That's when I knew that your heart was starring. Friends to lovers need a part to star in. Like, wait, babe, let me ask your part.

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1: So glad you got us turned up on this last Monday of September 2026.
2: Rant finna be due. Run it up.
1: Cleveland, Ohio, get ready. We're coming.
2: We on the way.
1: We about to do the show live, twin.
2: Broadcasting live, push up on us.
1: You got to know it, because the Browns on the way to the Super Bowl.
2: I wrote.
1: Right along with the Falcons.
2: Oh.
1: It's going to be a Falcons and Browns Super Bowl.
2: Uh-oh.
1: How you love that. Now, we were talking about the VMAs, and one question that I had for everybody was, give me one artist and one song from this generation that will still be shutting down award shows 20 years from now.
2: 20?
1: 20 years from now. Who's still going to be eating? I go first.
2: Okay, who?
1: Future.
2: Of course, Future. Anything Future, Drake.
1: I had cheat code, huh?
2: Yeah, anything that's Future. But them artists like them don't count, though.
1: Gonna going to be in the conversation?
2: For sure.
1: Okay. Dang. Travis Scott.
2: For sure.
1: Okay, let me go R&B.
2: Okay, who?
1: R&B.
2: Maybe Victoria Monet.
1: You try to repeat the question.
2: R&B. I'm going to say Victoria Monet.
1: She going to be a no?
2: Kehlani.
1: Yes. Summer Walker.
2: I want Coco Jones.
1: I won't. You just ate. You tour.
2: Coco Jones is going to be around.
1: Yes.
2: She got to check out our interview with Coco Jones, by the way, on our YouTube channel, posted on the corner. But I just feel like she hasn't found that pocket yet for her moment. She's extremely talented. She makes amazing music. Her visuals, vocals, lyrics, everything be there. I just don't feel like it's Coco Jones' time yet. So, but once she get that time, it's up.
1: I ain't coming behind that. Because in the words of my boy online, it's going to be real ones for the win.
2: Every time.
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1: I think it's time we tap into that daily post.
2: What's going on, y'all? Your boy Bistro posted on the corner. And of course, you know I got to keep you posted. Now look, this is the VMA recap, and if you missed it, don't worry, I got you. Snoop Dogg had the hosting duties. He did his thing, while Madonna, she had herself a night. I don't know how, but it happened. Taking Artist of the Year, Best Dance and Best Album for Confessions 2. And Taylor Swift took home Video of the Year for The Fate of Ophelia. Now, on our side, Bruno Mars grabbed the Best R&B for I Just Might, while Bad Bunny took Best Latin Artist, and BTS grabbed the Best Group. Basically, everybody went home with something, except us, or me, whatever, however you want to say it. I watched the whole thing, and all I got was, I just lost a whole bunch of time. I could have been asleep, for real. But that's just me. Make sure you follow us, posted on the corner, POTC.live on Instagram. And of course, again, follow me, your boy Bistro. It's B-E-E-S-T-R-O-H. That's your daily post for now. And don't forget, I'm going to always keep you posted.
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1: 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You already know what it is. Yeah, shout me out, shout my man out too, Vernon Stampley, and my girls, my baby, Mila and Michaela. Shout us out. That's it. Posted.

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0: Okay, so my topic of the day is, would you leave your lover or friend if they went broke?
1: Posted on the corner was this.
2: Maria Pollard, how are you?
0: Great, how are you?
2: I'm good. I was just listening to y'all sitting, waiting at CVS to get my medicine.
0: Okay, well, did you get your medicine?
2: I'm still waiting in line.
0: Okay, so my topic of the day is, would you leave your lover or friend if they went broke?
2: No, because I don't believe that you should kick a man or a woman when they down. And the ones that you help when they down, they normally look out when they come up.
0: I know that's right.
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0: Would you leave your lover or friend if they went broke?
1: 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We don't want to hear from nobody else.
0: But you.
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9: Okay, so my topic of the day is, would you leave your lover or friend if they went broke?
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11: Faith?
10: What's up? Where you posted on the corner at, Faith?
11: Loganville.
9: Okay, Face, my topic of the day is, would you leave your lover or friend if they was to go broke? Be 1,000,
11: nah.
9: Keep it real. Why not?
11: Nah, I wouldn't. Because, I mean, like, money comes and goes. So, if you're going to leave them because they broke, what happens when you leave them and they get rich?
9: Hello?
11: Like, that's kind of
9: dumb. I'm telling you now.
11: So, yeah, nah, I wouldn't.
9: All right, thank you, baby.
11: Mm-hmm.
9: Post It on the Corner, who is this?
12: Hi, this is Kim.
9: Hey, Kim. All right, I'm in my topic of the day, though. Can I use your opinion?
12: Yes.
9: All right. Would you leave your lover or friend if they went broke?
12: No.
9: Why not?
12: Because we can always come back up together.
9: I know. That's right. I heard you. You sound like a real one.
13: Mm-hmm.
9: So I should have known.
12: Yeah, for sure.
10: Where you posted on the corner at?
12: We on the south side.
9: Hey.
10: Let me hear you say, post it on the corner.
12: Post it on the corner.

0: 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My name is Incognito.
1: I'm DJ Mrs.
0: Who is this?
2: Tina.
1: I'm in my topic of the day. Can I use your opinion?
2: Okay.
1: All right, my topic of the day is, would you leave your lover or friend if they were to go broke?
2: You want me to tell you the truth or a lie?
1: I want you to tell the truth, sis.
2: I got to go.
0: Oh, my God.
1: You got to go. Why, sis?
2: How long you want me to stay down with
1: them? I mean, that's all up to you for real. But, like, say if they just went, like damn, baby, I kind of just lost it all right now. I kind of need you to hold me down for a little bit. What you on?
2: You got 2 years,
1: nigga. Right.
0: Okay. Two years or 3 years?
1: 2 years. You got 2 years with us.
2: I think that's fair.
0: I think that's fair.
1: I'm not going to lie to you. That's fair. You got to give some people a time limit, though, or they ain't never going to get it together.
2: Well, come on now. You got to meet me some type of way. You've been holding it down a bit long. I can give you a little time, but after that...
0: Now, in the beginning, you said, do we want the truth or the lie? Mrs. wanted the truth. I want to know the lie.
2: I'm going to stay down until you come up.

0: 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Yep, we there too, at Power Columbus.
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0: What's up, everybody? This is Pastor Mike Jr. And there's a word that should come to mind and make you smile. It's called incognito. Incognito means I'm able to be in a room, but not in a room. It means I'm able to move, but people may not detect me. And if somebody listening to me right now, you're frustrated because you're asking for popularity, but you don't know how to manage the seasons of being incognito. Incognito does not mean I don't have it. It means I don't have to flaunt it. It means I am who I am and I'm comfortable in my own skin. So every time you tune on to Incognito, you're not just listening to music. You're not just vibing with your favorite people. What you're saying is that I'm going to be the person in my family who can win and remain humble. Win and not be over the top. Win and just remain who I am. Don't let anybody rush you. It's a generation of people who are rising who are going to be blessed and still know how to be.
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This is an incognito for holding it down, but it's the one and only Ladies Love Lonnie here to take over the night shift. Coming off a great weekend, my parlays hit, Ohio State won, my parties was lit. Oh yeah, we about to do it all again. I got them honcho tickets for you coming up, so hang tight. Right here is Jay-Z and Beyonce. Money.